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1: Throwing the shotgun back at the 11. Throws into the end zone. Whoa. Touchdown! The remarkable Joe Burrow delivering a strike for the Bengals touchdown.
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7: 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Wayne Box, Spiller, Dave Lapham. The final score, the Cincinnati Bengals 27-9 over the Chicago Bears in a dominant performance. And Dave Lapham, I really know that you're an offensive-minded guy, but I got to start this on defense. I thought this defense was pretty daggone tough. 2 of 14 were the Bears on third down. Right. This Bengals defense stepped it up.
8: Box, I couldn't agree with you more. Al Golden's got to be thrilled with how his defense responded and played tonight. 3 field goals is all they were able to generate in 60 minutes of football. 2 for 14 on third down. That's ridiculous. I mean, that's not good. That's like almost incomprehensibly good. So I think it's something to build on. I think this football team is going to be very good under Al Golden defensively. And as we know, they've got high goals, Box. They have lofty goals, you know, to get in the playoffs, to win the division, win the AFC Championship, and win a Super Bowl for the first time in franchise history.
7: Yeah, you know, a lot of times people say it just seems so unfair when guys, they don't get in, they don't get the reps during the practice or training camp. The reality is, when you get in a game, you just have to figure out how to make your name and your play pop off the screen. Foskey and Robinson did that tonight.
8: They did. You know, when you get your opportunity, you have to step up. You know, this is the National Football League. This is the highest level of competitive football. And when you get a chance to go out there, you have to go out there and throw caution to the wind, man. You have to just lay it all on the line. You're playing for your job. You're playing for your livelihood. And the interior defensive linemen, linebackers, safeties, and corners in the secondary, offensive, everybody played like they had to play to try to win a spot on this football team.
7: No question about it. I look at Foskey at 5 tackles, a half sack, quarter.

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1: Yes, it is. And by the way, if you miss us during the week, don't worry. You can always catch us everything on our socials. 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
0: man.
1: Up.
0: Green Day, Papa Roach, Disturbed, did some Metallica, Fuel, got that whole thing going. And where are we going, Krista?
1: Well, maybe we shouldn't say because they might not let us in. Thank you for hanging us this weekend. We're going to go find trouble and flirt with it a little bit.
0: Okay, we'll catch you 7 nights from now next weekend. Have a fun, safe rest of your weekend. Appreciate you tuning in.
1: And we'll do it again in 7 days. Have a good one. Adios.
0: Good night. Looks like Scratch and Sniff is over.

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0: 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Joe, Frog, and St. Elizabeth Healthcare decided to do something about it. And what's more entertaining than launching people out of an airplane? But don't worry, the tiny humans falling from the clouds will be professionals. The gravity-defying show starts in the 7 p.m. hour on Sunday, September 6th. 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

0: 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Which is exactly why we have frogs, toad rage, traffic here at every hour. 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Thanks, Frank! 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

0: WEBN Fireworks. Joe, Frog, and St. Elizabeth Healthcare decided to do something about it. And what's more entertaining than launching people out of an airplane? But don't worry, the tiny humans falling from the clouds will be professionals. The gravity-defying show starts in the 7 p.m. hour on Sunday, September 6th. 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

Metallica are heading to Vegas here soon for their residency at the Sphere. You could be going to Vegas for our iHeartRadio Music Festival. 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I Will Not Break. 102.7 WEBN.

1027 WBBM. I'm Dense. Breaking Benjamin are getting ready to hit the road with Chevelle and Starset. They're going to play Ruoff Music Center in Noblesville, Indiana, Wednesday night, September 16th. Breaking Ben, I Will Not Bow, 1027 WBBM.

0: 1027 WEBN. Rest up, Reds fans. We've got some late nights coming up here. Reds are going to be in San Francisco this week. First pitch tomorrow night, 9:45. See, I told you. Reds are going to wrap up their weekend series with the Diamondbacks later this afternoon. First pitch at 4:15 on 700 WLW.
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1027 WEBN. How's your weekend so far? Good? Good. Zeppelin and Stained are on the way. 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

0: 1027 WEBN, I'm Dance. 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I can't wait. 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

Some Aussie to get your Sunday morning started here on 102.7 WEBN. Thanks for hanging out with me. You're listening to Sunday Funday with Sarah Elise on these airwaves till about 3 o'clock this afternoon. But dude, coming up this hour, I got a lot of good stuff for you. Some Shinedown, they're actually making their way to Cincinnati next month. Super excited about that one. And we've got some Godsmack for you, Incubus, and one of my favorites from Marilyn Manson. Here's Sweet Dreams.

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0: 1027 WEBN, and exactly 2 weeks from today, we're blowing away Cincinnati and Northern Kentucky. Of course, talking about the 50th annual Western and Southern WEBN fireworks show. Sunday, September 6th, it's going down. And I want you to sit in the front row. I want you to have the best seat for the biggest and best show that you're going to see all year. 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
1: 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Which is exactly why we have frogs, toad rage, traffic, here at every hour. 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Thanks, Frank! 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

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Wrapping up preseason action this upcoming Friday. They're heading to Philadelphia to take on the Eagles. Kickoff at 8 o'clock. 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

WEBN. That was Audio Slave with I Am the Highway. You're listening to Sunday Funday with Sarah Elise. And dude, I know this concert is going to be a fun time. It's always fun with Shinedown making their way to Cincinnati on September 9th, taking over the Brady. And I bet

Making their way to Cincinnati on Wednesday, October 21st, taking over PNC Pavilion at Riverbend. Of course, that was Godsmack with Realign here on 102.7 WEBN. 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I'll get you back to The Rock here in just a bit.

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taking over the Sphere out in Las Vegas in just a few weeks. Of course, that was Metallica with Fade to Black here on 102.7 WEBN. You're listening to Sunday Funday with Sarah Elise here till about 3 o'clock this afternoon. But some good stuff coming up for you this hour. Some Red Hot Chili Peppers, Papa Roach, and one of my favorites from Aerosmith. Here's Sweet Emotion.

by Jimmy Eat World here on 102.7 WEBN. Thanks for hanging out with me. You're listening to Sunday Fun Day with Sarah Elise. I'm going to keep the rock rolling for you while you're out and about on this really nice Sunday morning. Here's Stone Sour and Through Glass.

Stone Temple Pilots, and Creep. Dude, I can't believe it. The Cincinnati Reds have only 2 home stands left. Where is the time going? It's going way too fast. But they'll be wrapping up their series against the Diamondbacks this afternoon at 4:15. They're not back at Great American Ballpark until August 31st when they take on the Padres.

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0: Red Hot Chili Peppers here on 102.7 WEBN. In exactly 2 weeks from today, we are blowing away the Queen City. I'm talking about the 50th annual Western and Southern WEBN fireworks show. We're doubling up on the drones thanks to Pella Windows and Doors. You're going to get an extra 10 minutes of fireworks. So almost an hour of all the entertainment that your eyes can handle. Dude, it's going to be so awesome. I am really excited for this one. I want you to be excited as well, and I want you to have the best seat in the house. So just head on over to WEBN.com and click on that little tab where it says Win Front Row with Frog and get registered for those VIP seats.
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One of my favorites from Limp Bizkit that was rolling here on 102.7 WEBN. You're listening to Sunday Funday with Sarah Elise. I hope your weekend has been so much fun so far. I appreciate you hanging out with me. Dude, I got a lot of good stuff coming up for you this hour. Some Pearl Jam, Guns N' Roses, Avenged, and one of my favorites from Linkin Park. Here's Heavy as the Crown.

0: 1027 WEBN, some Linkin Park to get your Sunday afternoon rolling right along. And we are rolling right along into Bengals season. It's all going to start to count soon, but they've got to wrap up this preseason stuff. They got one more to do, so they'll head to Philadelphia this Friday night, taking on the Eagles at 8 o'clock. You know you can hear all the action right here on 102.7 WEBN. Then it finally starts to count on Sunday, September 13th, against the Tampa Bay Buccaneers. Don't forget, if you are headed to the jungle for that one, we are opening in orange. So get all of your orange-ish ready to go for that one.
1: The build-up to the Boom Party is like an opening ceremony, a halftime show, and an unofficial after-party all rolled into one.

0: 1027 WEBN. You're listening to Sunday Funday with Sarah Elise. We're going to have a lot of fun in a couple Sundays from now. On Sunday, September 6th is the biggest show of the year. The big 50th annual Western and Southern WEBN fireworks show. 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Click on that little tab where it says Win Front Row with Frog. That way you've got the best seat in the house for this new immersive experience. More fireworks and more drones than ever. We'll see you on Sunday, September 6th.
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97WEVN. You're listening to Sunday Funday with Sarah Elise. I hope your weekend has been fun so far. And no Sunday scaries just yet. We have a few hours until that settles in. But for now, I got some good stuff coming up for you this hour. Some Disturbed, Offspring. And hey, let's play some Aussie.

741 and landmines here on 1027 WEBN. I know we all feel this way. At least most of the people I talk to, it just feels like summer is kind of flying by. All of a sudden, it's the end of August. We're 2 weeks away from Labor Day weekend. I mean, the Reds are wrapping up their season here. They've only got two homestands left. They're taking on the Diamondbacks today. They're out in Arizona. 4:15 first pitch for that one. But yeah, I just feel like where has the time gone? Is that what happens when you get old? Let me know what you got going on for the rest of whatever we have left of summer. Feel free to tweet at me any good stuff coming up for you. At Sarah Elise 128 is where you can find me on the socials.

One of the first rock concerts I ever saw was an Alice in Chains show. Did not disappoint. And that was one of the bands that got me to fall in love with rock and roll. So thank you to Alice in Chains. Of course, that was Rooster here on 102.7 WEBN. Another one of my favorites coming up for you. Here's Disturbed with I Will Not Break.

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You're listening to Sunday Funday with Sarah Elise. And dude, there's a lot of good stuff coming up this hour. Some Linkin Park, Metallica, Falling in Reverse, Ozzy. See, I told you it's going to be really good. And one of my favorites from Evanescence. I'm still on that concert high when they were here in Cincinnati at Riverbend. Here's Afterlife.

0: Me some Evanescence. Amy Lee has got some really strong vocals. I loved getting to see them perform at Riverbend a few weeks ago. It was my first Evanescence concert, and I hope you've been able to see them perform live as well. You're listening to 102.7 WEBN Sunday Funday with Sarah Elise, here for just a little bit longer, about 3 o'clock, and I'll get you back to the rock here in just a little bit.
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Pearl Jam and Alive here on 102.7 WEBN. We're going to be feeling real alive here in a couple of weeks when we blow away Cincinnati and Northern Kentucky with the 50th annual Western and Southern WEBN fireworks show. Dude, it's all going down on Sunday, September 6th.

take me to the Sphere out in Las Vegas so I can see Metallica. Oh my God, that's going to be a hell of a show. I could watch paint dry at the Sphere. That place is so cool. And I guarantee you they'll perform that one. That was The Unforgiven here on 102.7 WEBN. I'm going to keep the rock rolling for you while you're out and about on this lovely Sunday afternoon. Finally, Mother Nature said, I'm not going to let it rain for you today. Yeah.

0: Cash to get your Sunday afternoon started here on 102.7 WEBN. You're listening to Sunday Funday with Sarah Elise. I can't wait till our Bengals are back in action when the games really start to count. They wrapped up preseason game number 2 last night in the jungle. So they're heading out of Cincinnati. They'll be taking on the Philadelphia Eagles this Friday night. Kickoff at 8 o'clock for that one. We've got you covered. Dan Horde, Dave Lapp, and Tony Pike here on 102.7 WEBN. And then we open in orange against the Tampa Bay Buccaneers on Sunday, September 13th.
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ESPN. You've been listening to Sunday Funday with Sarah Elise. That is enough from me today. I'm going to try to get out, enjoy this weather a little bit, and then I'm back tomorrow morning with Shroom starting at 6 o'clock. Enjoy the rest of your Sunday. Here's Nickelback and Rattle the Cage.

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0: Shinedown 1027 WEBN. I am Shaggy, and you know, Shinedown gonna be in town on Wednesday, September 9th at the Andrew J. Brady Music Center. But 3 days before that is what you really need to know about. That is Sunday, September 6th. 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

0: Godsmack, Cincinnati's Rock Station, 1027 WEBN. I am Shaggy. Godsmack going to be in town at the PNC Pavilion at Riverbend Music Center on Wednesday, October 21st. But a month before that, we got to talk about Louder Than Life, which is happening at the Kentucky Expo in Louisville, Kentucky, because we've got your passes to get you in for the 4 days that that is going on, where My Chemical Romance, Iron Maiden, Tool, who else? Megadeth, Anthrax, Sublime, who I just played a little while ago, Papa Roach, all these bands and many more are going to be at Louder Than Life, and we want to get you there, which is why we've got 2 passes for you to get there for the 4 days that it's going on. 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

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I am Shaggy. 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

30 Seconds to Mars, Cincinnati's Rock Station, 1027 WEBN. I am Shaggy, and you know we've got the Western and Southern WEBN fireworks happening on Sunday, September 6th. You know about that, but we've got a couple weeks later the iHeartRadio Music Festival presented by Capital One. That's happening at T-Mobile Arena in Las Vegas, and that's going to be on September 18th and 19th. We have your shot at winning a trip not only tomorrow at 9 a.m., but also at 1 p.m. and 5 p.m. You're listening for the national keyword that you need to text to 200-200 when you get that national keyword, because not only are we getting you a trip to the 2026 iHeartRadio Music Festival, we're also throwing $1,000 in your hand as well. So make sure you're listening tomorrow, 9 a.m. with Shroom in the morning, because you don't want to miss out on a trip to our iHeartRadio Music Festival. 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

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I am Shaggy, not backing down. I've got Bad Omens coming up next. 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

1027 WEBN, I am Shaggy. The crown goes to Spider-Man Brand New Day once again, beating up the box office, making so much money. I actually went and saw Spider-Man Brand New Day on Friday night. Great movie. And I sat in those seats that actually moved around and like shook the entire movie. That's the way to see the new Spider-Man movie. 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

0: 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I am Shaggy, the guy that brings you your favorite hour of the week every Wednesday at noon. Of course, I'm talking about Big Hair Wednesday. Yeah, Big Hair Wednesday, all your favorite big hair and heavy metal music. That's what happens on Big Hair Wednesday. I also do a theme for Big Hair Wednesday. Don't quite know what that theme is just yet, but if you friend me on Facebook, Shaggy WEBN, I always let you know my theme before Wednesday. 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

27WEBN, Cincinnati's Rock Station. A 54-year-old woman in New Zealand recently collapsed in a supermarket parking lot and her heart stopped. And thankfully, a stranger was around, performed CPR until paramedics could take over. Hey, it's Battle. Thankfully, she survived, but because her car sat there for 5.5 hours, when she came back, she found a parking ticket on her car, an $80 parking ticket at that, for overstaying the 90-minute limit. Her family explained what happened, and the company only reduced the ticket to $30. Come on!

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